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Taking your calls, sharing your stories, playing your favorite love songs, and bringing back all those sweet memories from yesteryear. I'm glad you're here with me tonight. 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

0: Good evening. Hello, my friend. Welcome to your Throwback Thursday night, July 30th. The month is almost over. Saturday, the beginning of the month of August, which means summer is almost over for a lot of us who have children in school. I hope you are having a delightful summer. I hope you are enjoying every single day. I hope you're going to the creek or the lake, to the beach. I hope you're going canoeing or paddleboarding or hiking on a mountain path. I hope you are going to see your kids or your grandkids or your best friends. And I hope you're taking me with you. Please take me with you. I'll be here for you all night long. You're listening to Delilah.
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1: 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This is Delilah. Thank you for spending your evening with us.

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1: Find a quiet place and quiet your mind. 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And then call me and share where that quiet place is.

0: smoothing off the rough edges of your day, helping you to relax and unwind after a busy, busy, busy day. After chasing the kids, trying to make appointments, getting ready for back to school. Have you bought the glue sticks yet? Are you the person that waits until the night before school starts and then you're trying to go to the Dollar Tree or Dollar General looking for the glue sticks and the highlighter pens? Did you spend any time at all today being good to you? Did you? Did you spend any time at all today being grateful? When you have an attitude of gratitude, everything changes. When you can take the focus off the bad things that have happened to you and put the focus on the good things, on the fact that you have ears to hear and eyes to see all the beauty that abounds in this natural world, trees, creeks, rivers, streams, maybe cactus and rock formations, maybe majestic mountains, that you have people that love you. Maybe not in your life active today, but I bet in the past there was someone, your mom, your dad, your grandma, that adore you, that would move heaven and earth for you. And if you didn't have somebody there in your corner, I know that the Almighty is. I am here to remind you of all the good things in your life tonight. You're listening to Delilah.
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0: 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This is Delilah. Thank you for spending part of your evening with us.

0: Look for beauty. You will find it in the most amazing places. Tomorrow, look for beauty. Train your eye, train your heart to look for things that are beautiful, people that are beautiful. Notice it, make a mental note of it. And when you can, share it with others. You're listening to Delilah.
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3: 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What are you waiting for? 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

0: Every night, my job when I come into the studio isn't just to play requests and dedications, isn't just to find the best love songs. My job is to connect with your heart, to remind you that no matter what storms of life are swirling, storms of the heart, disappointment, betrayal, divorce, addictions, no matter what storms are threatening to tear through your life or have torn through your life, hope is a beautiful, quiet thing. It reminds us that this too shall pass. This storm will pass. This heartache will pass. It's not going to go away. You're going to have to live with it. But the sun will shine again. Friends will laugh again. Children will play again. I am here to remind you of that truth. You're listening to Delilah.
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1: And you want to get some rest and take it easy. We are here to smooth off the rough edges of your day and ease you into a peaceful state of mind as we share stories from the heart, as we share songs to inspire your heart.

0: dreams come true. Maybe you need to say, I'm sorry. Maybe you need to say, let's try again. Maybe you need to say, I was out of line. I shouldn't have said that. I shouldn't have done that. I made an apology to somebody in my family the other day, and she said, don't just say that because you think I want to hear it. I said, no, I'm saying it because I was wrong and you are right and I was out of line. She's like, oh, wow. I thought you would argue with me. Well, maybe in the past I would have, but I am learning to be, I'm trying to be a better person and to own my stuff. Do you need to say I'm sorry to somebody? I am here to encourage you to do just that. You're listening to Delilah.
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10: My name is Isaac Storley, and I am in 9th grade. 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
11: My name is Cecilia Burns. I'm an 8th grader, and I'm

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3: 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We meet the first and third Tuesday of the month at the Spencer Golf and Country Club. Our meetings begin at 5:30 right after work, and we keep our meetings to under an hour. Throughout the year, Kiwanis After Five stays active with numerous projects, such as Just Because Roses, Christmas Boxes during the Grand Meander, and much more. We also give back by awarding scholarships to graduating seniors. If you want to learn more about Kiwanis After Five or see what we're up to, visit our page on Facebook. Or better yet, we invite you to attend one of our meetings in person at the Spencer Golf and Country Club, Kiwanis After Five of Spencer, a group of like-minded volunteers making a difference in the community, one child at a time.
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0: Thank you for spending this night with me. I'll be back tomorrow night with more requests, more dedications, more mellow music, and of course, our Friday night girls get together. Gentlemen, you are invited. You can get in touch with your feminine side. You can be an honorary Friday night girl. We would love it. But every Friday night, we invite women to get together with their best friends, their sisters, their mothers, their aunts, their next door neighbors, and just support each other and laugh with each other. You know, sometimes I think women put way too much stress on guys in their life to meet all of their emotional needs. What are you thinking about? Do you love me? You don't love me enough. And really, let's be honest, girlfriends, we need each other. We need each other to talk to and to listen and especially to go shopping with. So tomorrow night, Friday night, girls, have a wonderful day and do me a favor. Take some time out of your busy schedule to slow down and love someone. You're listening to Delilah.
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2: More 104.9, live Doppler forecast, rain likely with thunderstorm chances in the overnight hours, lows in the mid-60s and southeast winds 10 to 15, gusting to 25 miles per hour. Cloudy with rain likely, mainly in the morning for Friday, slight thunderstorm chances, breezy and highs in the mid-70s, northeast winds gusting up to 40 miles per hour. Slight chance of rain Friday evening, partly cloudy and breezy with lows in the upper 50s. Full forecast at more1049.com.

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1: More 104.9 live Doppler forecast. Rain likely with thunderstorm chances in the overnight hours. Lows in the mid-60s and southeast winds 10 to 15, gusting to 25 miles per hour. Cloudy with rain likely, mainly in the morning for Friday. Slight thunderstorm chances, breezy and highs in the mid-70s. Northeast winds gusting up to 40 miles per hour. Slight chance of rain Friday evening. Partly cloudy and breezy with lows in the upper 50s. Full forecast at more104.9.com.

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4: More 104.9 live Doppler forecast. Rain likely with thunderstorm chances in the overnight hours. Lows in the mid-60s and southeast winds 10 to 15, gusting to 25 miles per hour. Cloudy with rain likely, mainly in the morning for Friday. Slight thunderstorm chances, breezy and highs in the mid-70s. Northeast winds gusting up to 40 miles per hour. Slight chance of rain Friday evening. Partly cloudy and breezy with lows in the upper 50s. Full forecast at more104.9.com.

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4: More 104.9 live Doppler forecast. Rain likely with thunderstorm chances in the overnight hours. Lows in the mid-60s and southeast winds 10 to 15, gusting to 25 miles per hour. Cloudy with rain likely, mainly in the morning for Friday. Slight thunderstorm chances, breezy and highs in the mid-70s. Northeast winds gusting up to 40 miles per hour. Slight chance of rain Friday evening. Partly cloudy and breezy with lows in the upper 50s. Full forecast at more104.9.com.

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8: More 104.9 live Doppler forecast. Rain likely with thunderstorm chances in the overnight hours. Lows in the mid-60s and southeast winds 10 to 15, gusting to 25 miles per hour. Cloudy with rain likely, mainly in the morning for Friday. Slight thunderstorm chances, breezy and highs in the mid-70s. Northeast winds gusting up to 40 miles per hour. Slight chance of rain Friday evening. Partly cloudy and breezy with lows in the upper 50s. Full forecast at more104.9.com.

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5: More 104.9 live Doppler forecast. Rain likely with thunderstorm chances in the overnight hours. Lows in the mid-60s and southeast winds 10 to 15, gusting to 25 miles per hour. Cloudy with rain likely, mainly in the morning for Friday. Slight thunderstorm chances, breezy and highs in the mid-70s. Northeast winds gusting up to 40 miles per hour. Slight chance of rain Friday evening. Partly cloudy and breezy with lows in the upper 50s. Full forecast at more1049.com.

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0: Angels up in the clouds. It is Alex Warren, Ordinary, more 104.9, 71 degrees. It is finally Friday, and what a disappointment. I thought we were going to get a couple of inches of rain. Instead, only a couple hundredths of rain overnight here in the Spencer area. Now, way to the north of us up in central Minnesota and down in eastern Iowa, they're getting some very good rainfall, but right here in northwest Iowa, it does not seem to be the case. Now, do we have any more rain possible today? The answer is yes, we do. But how much? We'll get into that coming up in a minute. And don't forget, today's the big day. We draw for the $250 cash jackpot. With the cash call, we'll do that at 7:40 on More 104.9.
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0: Showers and thunderstorms are likely today, about a 70% chance, and temperatures in the low 70s. Tonight, some showers and cloudy, breezy. It'll be cooler into the upper 50s. That'll feel nice. Tomorrow, sunny and 80, clear, upper 50s by tomorrow night. Sunny on Sunday, low 80s. Sunday night down to 60. Monday, it'll be sunny, mid 80s. Tuesday, there is a chance of rain again and upper 70s.
8: We are currently at 70 degrees. For more weather, go to more1049.com.

0: say yeah, yeah, yeah. Cherry Bomb by John Mellencamp on More 104.9 Fleetwood Mac. Dreams ahead of that also.
1: Good morning, Kevin. 628, 71 degrees out there currently.
0: Now listen, in about 35 minutes at 7:05, tune in because we're going to tell you how you can enter for the chance to win tickets to Martina McBride all next week.
1: That's right. She's coming to Clay County Fair. We're excited to give away tickets.
0: Yes. And hint, hint, if you're a part of our More Club, an email went out maybe an hour ago, just over an hour ago, that has all the info with the direct link. You may already know what I'm talking about if you've opened your email. If you're not a part of the More Club, well, shame, shame. Then you don't know what I'm talking about until 7:05.
1: This is just another reason, Kev, to go to more1049.com and sign up.
2: ABC News, I'm Sherry Preston. Senior FIFA advisor Carlos Cordeiro, who represented the soccer body on the White House task force for the World Cup, is resigned today in protest over FIFA's plan to sell a stake in the World Cup to private equity. Cordeiro is a former Goldman Sachs banker who's stepping down as an advisor to FIFA President Gianni Infantino and is urging other senior staff at FIFA to speak out. President Trump announcing an agreement for Hamas to disarm and for Israel to withdraw troops from Gaza as a part of the U.S. brokered ceasefire signed last year. There's been no confirmation from Hamas or Israel. A migrant crisis in Spain, where thousands of Moroccans have breached the border in the enclave of Ceuta. Armed, Karim is one of the thousands who crossed the Strait of Gibraltar to get there.
3: There is a lot of job in Morocco. So there is job, there is people who work, there is a lot of things. But that's not enough for all the people.
2: A warning to municipalities, hackers could be trying to infiltrate drinking water systems. This is...
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1: I want that kiss, Prince, on More 104.9. Before that, Lady Gaga, I'm in Bad Romance.
2: Good morning, Kev. Happy Friday, 6:39 a.m., and we are at 71 degrees there. And Prince, the way he sings Kiss at the very end there, that's a little weird.
1: Well, yes. I mean, as much as we miss Prince, he did have that going for him.
2: Kiss.
1: Very talented, but yes, he was a bit odd at times. So did you have a good birthday?
2: I had a great birthday, sir. I did. I got presents from you. I got presents from the office. I had a video created. Uh-huh. You know, there were a lot of people that reached out, and I spent, you know, about 3 hours watching that video you made
1: at
2: home after I left the office, really enjoying myself.
1: Yes. Did it make you emotional?
2: You know, it really, the only thing that bothered me was the fact that you were like, he's the only employee that is a threat to the agency.
1: Uh-huh.
2: But also an asset. And you didn't say it that way. I'm just paraphrasing, Kev.
1: Well, you know, there are some days I am concerned about you, about what you might or might not do.
2: You're concerned most days, Kev.
1: Yes.
2: I get that.
1: Yes.
2: I get that. And that's
1: yesterday was one of those days.
2: Well, first you had me nervous thinking about what's going to be jumping out and surprising me.
1: Oh, no.
2: But it wasn't. It was balloons and...
1: See, that's why you have to trust me.
2: I do. I need to just relax a little and, you know, trust that you're not going to try to pull one over on me. But Kev, everybody warns me.
1: Mm-hmm.
2: And in your video, they were also like, stay awake there, kid.
1: Well, it's Friday. It's going to be a great day.
2: It is.
1: Yes.
2: We made it through the week, Kev, and... Friday could not have come sooner enough.
1: Well, I agree. It has been it's been a topsy-turvy week. You know, I mean, not in a bad way, but yes, it has been a roller coaster. So we're going to end this week on a high note. Don't forget, coming up in an hour, we are going to draw for the $250 jackpot with the cash call. If you were a winner during the month of July, you could be a winner.
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1: There are numerous showers here throughout the day. Temperatures in the low 70s, so it is going to be cooler, and only 0.02 of an inch of rain overnight in Spencer. Winds could be anywhere from 30 to 45, FYI. Tonight, it'll be down to the upper 50s and could see some rain showers. Tomorrow, sunny and 80, but tomorrow night, upper 50s. Sunday, sunny, low 80s. Sunday night,

0: Taylor, I'm in Brendan, Yuri, me, I'm more 104.9 Madonna, I'm in Robin Thicke ahead of that also.
1: Good morning, Kevin. 656, 71 degrees currently.
0: Let me tell you, I've got a brand new, beautiful SUV out in the north parking lot. I can't wait to tell you all about it coming up at 7:30, the ride of the week from H&N.
1: It's good looking, Kev. Yeah. And unfortunately, I did not get to get in this one because I was not around yesterday when you went and picked this up. And I am a little bit upset about this one.
0: Are you now?
1: Yeah. Mm-hmm. This one kind of looks like I could just, you know, make it mine.
0: This one you could live in. I'm not joking. You could live in this one.
1: I could park it in the back and I could have my 20-step commute is what I want, Kev.
0: Talk about luxury camping, glamping. You could glamp in this SUV from H&N. Yeah. Kevin's Ride of the Week every Friday at 7:30. Hang tight. We have a news update on the way here on More.
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0: 49, the Iowa State Patrol has released information about the accident that closed Highway 71 Wednesday afternoon. The drivers of two vehicles that struck each other head-on were both transported by ambulance to Lakes Regional Healthcare in Spirit Lake, but their injuries were described as minor. 20-year-old Brooklyn Holmes of Jackson, Minnesota was southbound on 71, about a mile south of the state border when she attempted to pass two vehicles. She was in a legal passing zone when she started the maneuver, but was in a no-passing zone when she reached the crest of the hill and struck the northbound vehicle driven by 18-year-old Giovanni Rodriguez Gonzalez from Austin, Minnesota. She exited her vehicle before it burst into flames. Holmes was cited for improper passing. The incident occurred at about noon.
1: And the Harris Lake Park Community School District is having a ribbon-cutting ceremony and grand opening of its new elementary school this Saturday. The ribbon-cutting will be held in front of the building at 1360 140th Street in Lake Park, August 1st at 1 p.m. The event will include a dedication to the building, remarks from district leaders, an opening of a time capsule by the class of 1976, and tours of the new facility. Harris Lake Park Superintendent Mike Thompson says the new school is the result of more than 2 years of planning and community input.
6: The old elementary that we were in just had a number of issues that we continued working through, and made the decision a couple years ago that new construction was cheaper than renovation. And so we started along that process. We engaged the stakeholders. We talked to our community. We talked to our parents. But our voters overwhelmingly, north of 70% on both questions, approved this. So that goes to show you a little bit about the kind of support that we have here in our community, which is fantastic. And here we are.
1: Beyond providing updated classrooms, Thompson says the facility has several new features.
6: It's more than just how things look on the outside. It really does impact how we, the business that we do in the classrooms. Everything from, you know, heating and cooling, you know, our other facility didn't have air conditioning. And boy, it gets warm in Iowa in the spring, and it sure stays warm in the fall these days as well. So just having a cool place for the kids to learn has been fantastic. And there's just been a lot of other efficiencies that have come from this as well. We're a small school district, so a lot of our staff are shared, or they were shared between both buildings. And now that we're under one roof, K-12, there's just a lot of efficiencies that comes with that. Plus, we just like being all together. So it's just really cool to see juniors and seniors in the elementary working with elementary age kids on different things throughout the day.
1: Following the ceremony, the public will be invited to a tour of the new elementary school as well as the district's new bus barn.
6: The building will be open for people to walk around if they want. We'll have also teachers and staff on hand if they would like more of a guided tour. We're happy to do that. And we also want to remind people that in addition to the elementary facility, we also have a brand new bus barn that's just right across the, it's adjacent actually to the elementary. So anyone that wanted to see and take a tour of the bus barn, we could do that as well.
1: The event is part of the Lake Park's Farmer Appreciation Day celebration. The Lake Park Fire Department will serve lunch beginning at noon, and the HLP Alumni Association will host an alumni connection table during the festivities. And for more news, go to more1049.com.
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0: More showers and thunderstorms here throughout the day. Temperatures in the low 70s. It'll be much cooler today. Winds will pick up between 30 and 40. Tonight, some showers. It'll be cooler and down to the upper 50s. Saturday, sunny, mid-80s. Saturday night, upper 50s. Sunday, sunshine, upper 80s. Sunday night, down to 60. Monday, sunny, mid 80s. And then Tuesday, some showers are possible and upper 70s.
1: We made it to Friday, Kev. 71 degrees currently. For more weather, go to more1049.com.

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1: I love you. I really do. That is Martina. I'm on More 104.9. Martina coming to the Clay County Fair the day Tuesday, September 15th. Abby Callahan will be the special guest opening act that evening. It'll be a great night of country music teaching.
2: It is going to be a great night, Kev. And I'm excited she's coming back. And maybe you're going to get another picture with her. Updated picture is
1: I
2: what
1: should.
2: I'm hoping.
1: Yeah. Yes, I should.
2: Yeah, you should.
1: Now, you're probably thinking, I want to go to the show. I love Martina. I love the Clay County Fair. I want to go take in some fair food before the show and then go enjoy a great night with Martina in the grandstand, a part of the SMG Concert Series. Well, my friends, we can make it happen.
2: We can, Kev, because you know what we like to do here at More 104.9. We like to give more.
1: And here's the thing. There is a little bit of a requirement on your part. Okay, there is something that you have to do in order to win the tickets, but it's very minimal. All you have to do is go to more1049.com and enter the sweepstakes. Right, TJ?
2: That's right. It's easy. Your email address, your phone number. Uh-huh. That's all you have to give us. And then we might just give you a pair of tickets.
1: And then all next week, Monday through Friday, at this time, at about 7:05, we'll pick a name at random from everybody who has entered to win two tickets and two gate admission passes.
2: That's right, Kev. Let's clarify this again for our listeners. A pair of tickets. Two. And two gate passes.
1: Yes.
2: We're giving you a day at the fair, Kev.
1: So five total winners will be going to Martina McBride. And even better, let's say that we draw a name on Monday.
2: Okay.
1: And it's not your name.
2: Then what happens, Kev?
1: Well, here's the deal. You can enter again the next day.
2: Okay.
1: So if you enter over the weekend, for example, and you can enter one time a day, and we don't draw your name on Monday, go ahead and put your name in again.
2: So just keep going back. If you don't get drawn, just every day, more1049.com.
1: Yeah.
2: Give us your email and your name, or phone number rather, and that gets you entered to win.
1: So don't give up, okay? There is a hope, and we want you to go to the show, and we can make it happen. So beginning now, you can go enter at more1049.com. Our first winner will be Monday at 7:05. Oh, that's

0: Shoes in Texas. It's Ella Langley, more 104.9 Bieber. I'm in loving yourself ahead of that as well. Currently 717, 71 on a Friday morning, TGIF. And so glad that you're making us a part of your morning. We appreciate it.
1: Happy Friday, Kev. We made it.
0: Yes. Now, coming up at 740, we're going to draw for the $250 jackpot. Everybody that's been a winner in July, you'll have a chance at that. That'll be fun. We'll do the pop quiz at 745. We give you some clues, some hints of a music star.
1: Yep, and all you have to do is tell us who they are.
0: Yeah. Mm-hmm. Hey, you have something fun going on tomorrow afternoon, I understand.
1: I do, yes. Tomorrow, the Clay County Pork Producers are going to host a barbecue cook-off at the Bearded Dog in downtown Spencer, mm-hmm. and they have asked me, Kev, to be a judge.
0: Now, I'm a little jealous because I do love pork, and I love barbecue.
1: Well, I also knew you were a little busy, so I did not say Kevin and I will do it. I said I would do it.
0: But no, you wanted to hog all the attention for yourself. Get it, hog all the attention.
1: Hog all the attention. Absolutely, Kevin.
0: No, this is great. 316 Grand Avenue, if you haven't been to the Bearded Dog Tap Room yet. I've heard great things about it. And they're going to be doing awards around 2 o'clock, so competitors are going to be serving a variety of pork dishes for the celebrity judges. Ooh, you're a celebrity judge.
1: And also, Kev, I should let you know, so it starts around 1 o'clock, and not only do the judges get to taste it, but community does too.
0: Okay.
1: So the pork producers have told me that it is a free event, open to the public, and you can come, and there will be tasting available for free.
0: Okay.
1: Drinks you have to buy.
0: Okay.
1: But you do get to try it as well. So you can maybe challenge my judgment.
0: I always challenge your judgment. I always do. But what a great opportunity to highlight the versatility of pork and bringing the community together for a fun afternoon. This will be great.
1: I don't think people realize how much the pork producers, the Clay County Pork Producers, do for the community in regard to how they help out with various organizations, various fundraisers. So this is a great opportunity to celebrate them.
0: And we love it that they feed us pork.
1: Yes.
0: Most importantly.
1: Bring us the bacon.
0: So I bet you'll do a video, won't you?
1: I will do a video, Kev, absolutely. I will showcase everything that's available. I will describe it. And if you're lucky, I might bring you a to-go plate.
0: Okay. Hey, I'm looking forward to it. I might even swing by. I might.
1: Well, if you're not working, which I know you are this weekend.
0: It's 719 on More 104.9.
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3: Some showers here today. I hope we get more rain. Only 2 hundredths overnight in Spencer. It'll be cooler, temperatures in the low 70s and winds anywhere from 30 to 45. Tonight, it'll be cloudy, some rain possible, breezy and upper 50s. Sunny on Saturday, 80. Saturday night, upper 50s. Sunny on Sunday, low 80s. Monday, it'll be sunny and mid 80s.
4: It is 722, 71 degrees currently, Kev. And for more weather, go to more1049.com.

0: Ace of Base and Don't Turn Around on more 104.9 Jelly Roll, but I'm not okay. I'm ahead of that.
1: Good morning, Kevin. 728, 71 degrees still currently.
0: Take a look at my ride.
1: Kev, I'm thinking I could camp out in this thing. This could be my new apartment if we just park it in the back parking lot.
0: You are salivating over this ride, and I'm telling you what, this is probably the nicest ride I've had yet. It is a brand new 2026 Chevrolet Suburban Z71.
1: It's got a Summit white exterior, Kev, and a black leather interior, and This baby is good looking.
0: Oh, yeah, and it rides even better. A 3.0L Duramax turbo diesel engine. Yeah, it's diesel. Automatic transmission. 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Second row captain bucket seats. Third row seating. I mean, you can fit the whole town.
1: You could. You really could. I mean, Kev, this might be... What happens if we don't give it back? Does H&N ever have...
0: they gonna know. They're gonna figure it out. And yes, they do have my phone number. They will call.
1: Well, that's a shame, because if I could steal one, this might be the one I'd like to do.
0: So, and all joking aside, this has been a few years ago. We were doing the ride of the day.
1: Okay.
0: And there was one day I had a brand new pickup. And it got to be like the end of the

0: around 4:30. I had forgotten to take it back.
1: And did they show up?
0: Well, they were on the phone saying, were you going to like bring that by, or did you want to come by and finance it? Because they were like, where's our pickup truck?
1: Give it back, Kev.
0: So I know from past experience, they do keep track of that.
1: So there's not a good chance that I could try to swindle my way into this
0: unless you want to write a check.
1: Well, and we know that I don't know how to write a check, Kev, so that's not going to happen.
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1: You can stop into H&M Buick or stop up here at the North 71, check out the car, and then call them. They'll give you a test drive.
0: Yes, they will. It might even be sold by the end of next week.
1: Do we need to do another bet, Kev, on this one?
0: What do you want to bet?
1: Oh, man. So if we sell this one by the end of next week, then I definitely need to get to drive a car.
0: Okay, deal.
1: I've been passed up a couple times. Nikki screwed up last week.
0: You know, and it hurts to be passed up, doesn't it?
1: It does, yes. Yeah. So buy this car so I can drive one.
0: It's got to be sold by the end of day Thursday of next week.
1: Thursday. How about that? Of next week. Okay. Mm-hmm. Well, our loyal listeners, those who need a new vehicle, this one could be the one, and you could help me out.
0: Yeah. 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

0: Paul.
1: Hello, Rose. Is this you?
0: Yes.
1: Rose, it's Kevin and TJ from More 104.9 calling.
2: Good morning, Rose. How you doing?
0: I'm doing great.
1: Yeah? Did we catch you off guard?
0: I'm at work.
1: Oh, you're at work. Are you on a speakerphone right now?
0: I am.
1: Okay. So are other people able to hear us?
0: No.
1: Oh, okay.
2: Well, if they're listening, Rose, they're going to hear that you're the cash call winner.
1: Well, actually, it's better.
2: Oh, it's better than that. That's right.
1: It's better than that. Oh. You have won the $250 cash.
0: Sweet.
1: Yeah. So today is a great Friday for you, Rose.
0: It is.
2: Do you have big plans to use that $250, Rose?
0: Oh. There's so many things I could use it for.
1: I know. Well, you don't have to decide that right now. Just know that the check is coming.
0: Okay.
2: And if you want to spend it on me and Kevin, we'll allow you to do it.
0: Nice try. Okay. Nice try.
1: Rose Teague in Milford, Iowa. Way to go. This is your day, and we thank you for tuning in. We thank you for answering the call. Now, enjoy.
2: Have a great day, Rose. And, you know, at least I tried, Kev.
1: You tried. Make it a great weekend. Now, coming up, the pop quiz. We'll do that. Another news update also right before 8 o'clock.

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4: There you go.
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0: 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Which musician played the guitar left-handed and performed Purple Haze? Okay, do you know?
1: Jimi Hendrix.
2: That is correct, my friend. Congratulations. Who do we have on the line?
1: Bill Miner.
0: Hi, Bill. Good morning. How are you?
1: Good. How are you doing?
0: Good. Are you ready for the weekend?
1: Yes, sir.
0: Yeah, it's going to be cooler, and I hope we have some rain.
1: Yeah.
0: Not too often do I say I hope it rains on the weekend, but in this case, I do hope it rains over the weekend.
1: Yep. Yes, my yard is browner than brown.
2: So. Now, Bill, do you play the guitar by chance?
1: No, but my dad played in the Foster Brothers band for many years in the Lakes area.
0: Okay. And
2: could he play like Jimi Hendrix?
1: Yes. He can play both directions.
2: Oh, wow.
0: Wow, that's a talent. Well, Bill, we're going to give you a $10 certificate to Bojewear Apparel.
1: Sweet.
0: Yeah, so Bill Miner, do you enjoy him? All right, thank you for tuning in. 7:54, Rose Teague in Milford, winner of the $250 jackpot.
2: That's right, Kev. We made her day even bigger than I thought it was going to be, because I thought it was just a cash call prize. But no, she got the $250.
0: Yeah. You know what, TJ? There's a lot going on this weekend. Number one, there is the Northwest AM Golf Tournament out at the Spencer Golf and Country Club.
2: Yep.
0: And Stephen Cutler, KICD Sports Director, he has been covering that, and that will go through Sunday. So we have a lot of golfers that are in town for this tournament.
2: Yes. So, you know, get out there and watch if you can.
0: Right. And then community celebrations. I think I counted 1, 2, 3, 4 that I know of. Farmer Appreciation Days in Lake Park.
2: Okay.
0: There's Sweet Corn Days in Esterville. There's the Hartley Summer Fest and Peterson Fire Days.
2: So there is a lot going around this in the area this weekend, Kev.
0: I mean, if you are bored this weekend, it is your own fault.
2: It is your own fault. Yeah. Go to more1049.com. Check out our events page, because we will show you something to do.
0: Yes, we will. We will. Now, you said you have to leave a little bit earlier today.
2: I do. I've got a little vet situation.
0: Oh, a situation. Morning.
2: Yes.
0: I now, got... the vet appointment isn't for you,
2: no,
0: right?
2: No, but I could use a rabies shot, so.
0: Yes. And a few other things.
2: And a few other things. But no, I got a little cat work I got to do this morning, Kev. So yeah, I got to drop off Lou and then pick her up this afternoon.
0: Oh my gosh, you're going to leave her at the vet?
2: Mm-hmm. Can you believe that I'm actually going to do it, and that I didn't try to, like, you know, pull a stunt and be like, I got to stay there and hold her paw.
0: Well, it's a he, right? Lou?
2: Lou is a she.
0: She is a she.
2: Yeah,
0: okay.
2: Yeah.
0: Well, Lou is going to be mad because,
2: yeah, it could
0: because
2: be,
0: you left her there.
2: It could be a weekend of us not talking to each other and avoiding each other, Kev.
0: And that's the thing, isn't it?
2: It happens from time to time.
0: Well, good luck to Lou.
2: Absolutely. Yeah, mm-hmm. We'll take good care of her.
0: Okay, all right. And you're going to pick her up this afternoon. You're not going to forget, are you?
2: Well, this is why I need you in my life, is to remind me at 3 o'clock, go get your cat.
0: Because that would be a really bad weekend for Lou.
2: Yeah, if I got home, chances are there would be a good chance that by Sunday I'd be like, where's Lou?
0: Just about 8 o'clock, we have a news update here coming up next on More 104.9.
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0: Kasutha County Sheriff's Department has reported a third plane accident this month in northern Iowa. A Cessna spray plane registered to D&K Aviation from Milford crashed 2 miles south of Algona on 180th Street when it clipped a power line at about 4 o'clock Wednesday afternoon. Residents who lived nearby were unharmed, and the pilot was treated for minor cuts at the scene by the Kasutha County EMS workers. Kasutha County Emergency Management and the Algona Fire Department also responded. The case has been turned over to the Federal Aviation Administration to investigate. Last week, the wreckage of a plane piloted by a Colorado man was found in Plymouth County, and on the 4th of July, a pilot made a hard landing just north of the Spirit Lake Airport in Dickinson County.
2: And the 28th annual Sweet Corn Days returns to Estherville this weekend. The event kicks off Thursday, July 30th and runs through Sunday, August 2nd. Lexi Reuter of the Estherville Area Chamber of Commerce says the organizers have put together a packed schedule of activities for all ages.
7: Well, we've definitely got a jam-packed schedule for everybody. If you want full details, I recommend you go to Estherville.org and click on the Sweet Corn Days page. We've got a full schedule there, plus a downloadable link if you want that schedule you can take around with you. 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
2: Friday's schedule includes Sweet Corn Day golf tournament, family night activities, food vendors, and Black Knight Sweet Corn cars cruising, the Little Miss and Mr. Sweet Corn pageant, and fireworks and a free outdoor movie. Reuter says that the new attractions will make their debut this year.
7: The antique tractor show on Friday night is new. We're really hoping to get a good turnout for that. So that one's going to be new for us. And then the junior vet clinic is also new on Friday evening.
2: One notable change this year involves the free sweet corn giveaway.
7: We are giving that corn out at 12 p.m. sharp, not following the parade. 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
2: A complete schedule and registration information for applicable events can be found at Estherville.org. And for more news, go to more1049.com.
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1: I'm hoping to see some more rain today, showers and thunderstorms. It'll be cooler into the low 70s. Winds will pick up at about 30 to 45. Tonight, it'll be cooler, some scattered showers and down to the upper 50s. Sunny Saturday, mid-80s. Saturday night, upper 50s. Sunday, low 80s. By Sunday night, down to 60. And sunny on Monday, high mid-80s.
2: We are at 802 Kev, 71 degrees currently. For more weather, go to more1049.com.

0: A lot of birthdays and anniversaries here for the weekend. Donovan Wunschel and Spencer is 54 today. Cassidy Smith of Spencer is 35. Troy Keep, happy birthday. Brady Kelly of Terrell is 14. John Botel of Lake Park. Josh Botel of Lake Park is 9. Nora Botel of Lake Park is 9 as well. Adler Krebsbach of Spencer, 13. Emery Krebsbach and Piper Krebsbach, 13 as well. Chris Myers of Greenville, Charlie Wiedeking in Spirit Lake, happy birthday. Mark Thompson of Sioux Rapids, 70. Betty Doran of Everly. Now tomorrow, Becky Conley in Spencer, happy birthday. Donnie Nielsen of Spencer, 91. Susie Norgard of Spencer. Roger and Candy Vermolm of Melvin, their 32nd anniversary is tomorrow. Also, Chad and Jessica Swenson of Sanborn celebrating their 17th anniversary. Then on Sunday, Melissa Nelson of Spencer and Terry and Tail Post of Lakefield celebrating their 29th anniversary. So happy birthday, happy anniversary, one and all. Now, time to draw for the gift card at Splendid Treasures. Our lucky winner, it would be none other than Centurion Martha Bryson. She turned 100 on Wednesday. So Martha Bryson, congratulations. You have the gift card, compliments of Splendid Treasures.
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1: Good morning, Kevin. We are at 73 degrees currently.
0: Yes, it's going to be a cooler day today. Rain showers are likely, about a 70% chance, and the winds are going to pick up as well. So just FYI, it was a big day here on the morning show. I love it when we get to the end of the month and we can draw for the $250 cash.
1: That's one of my favorite things too, Kev.
0: Rose Teague in Milford, Iowa. Way to go. You have won the money. One of our winners here in the month of July. So, Rose, you enjoy your $200.
1: And if you want to spend it on Kevin and I, we'll let you.
0: Yeah, we'll let you. $100 each.
1: Yeah.
0: Or, you know, 80, 30, whatever.
1: Come on, Kev. It's got to be an equal split.
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0: Queen, and Another One Bites the Dust on more 104.9 Charles Kelly, One Direction ahead of that as well. It's Kevin and TJ in the morning.
1: Happy Friday, Kev. 73 degrees currently.
0: Enter for your chance to win tickets to Martina McBride at the Clay County Fair. 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
2: Morning, Kevin. 73 degrees currently.
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A hand to hold on to, John Mellencamp on More 104.9. Ahead of that, George Michael, having some faith on a Friday. And good morning, 72 degrees, and here's Beyonce.

0: 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You can enter the fairgrounds off of Gate C on 4th Avenue West to get to the Depot Building, and we'll be doing it from 11 to 1, and then again from 4 until 6. Bring your resume, come interview ready. We'll be conducting confidential interviews right there on site. And if you want more info about our job openings and the job description, also an application that you can fill out, you can go to more1049.com.
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0: Good morning. More 104.9 weather. Showers and thunderstorms here possible today. Temperatures in the low 70s. Winds at about 30 to 45. Tonight, breezy and cool, down to the upper 50s. Saturday, it'll be sunny, mid 80. Saturday night, upper 50s. Sunny on Sunday, low 80s. Monday, it'll be sunny and mid 80s. Right now, 73 degrees. Have a great weekend on More 104.9.

0: Unwritten, Natasha Bedingfield, More 104.9. Martina McBride is a part of the SMG Concert Series at the Clay County Fair. Tuesday, September 15th is when she will be here, and it'll be a great show. We want to send you to the show all next week at 7:05. 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What you need to do, enter the sweepstakes at more1049.com. You can do it up to one time a day. You could be one of five winners all next week, Monday through Friday, on More 104.9.
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0: Fate of Ophelia by Taylor Swift on More 104.9. Rihanna, before that, Will to Power. Baby, I Love Your Way back there also. 73, some clouds, and we're hoping more rain on the way today. And we'll have a check of the weather coming up in a minute. Stephen Cutler during the midday is on the way. George Wolf, he'll be up at 2 p.m. this afternoon. Make it a great week.
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2: Good morning. More 104.9 weather. Showers and thunderstorms here possible today. Temperatures in the low 70s. Winds at about 30 to 45. Tonight, breezy and cool, down to the upper 50s. Saturday, it'll be sunny, mid-80. Saturday night, upper 50s. Sunny on Sunday, low 80s. Monday, it'll be sunny and mid-80s. Right now, 73 degrees. Have a great weekend on More 104.9.

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Justin Timberlake with What Goes Around here on More 104.9. Good morning. I'm Stephen Cutler with you up till 2 o'clock. 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
4: This is your Moore 104.9 live Doppler forecast. Numerous showers, scattered thunderstorms, isolated thunderstorms this afternoon. Windy, not as warm, near steady temperatures in the lower 70s. Southwest winds 10 to 15, gusting to 25, increasing north. 20 to 30 miles per hour, wind gusts up to 45 this afternoon. Chance of rain is 70%. Mostly cloudy with scattered showers in the evening, then partly cloudy after midnight. Breezy, cooler with lows in the upper 50s. North winds 15 to 25, gusting to 45 in the evening. Highs around 80 for Saturday, lows in the upper 50s. For more weather, go online anytime at more1049.com.

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Got some Rod Stewart coming on next for you. This is Forever Young, Ella Langley after that with Choosing Texas. And then we'll take a look at movies in theaters for the weekend, what the critics and fans are saying about them from Rotten Tomatoes.

Dave's in Texas on More 104.9. Taking a look at movies that are in theaters this weekend and what the critics, fans are saying about them. The big one is Spider-Man, Brand New Day. How about this one? Certified fresh, 91% from the critics on Rotten Tomatoes and 98% on the fan score. The Odyssey, of course, still doing well, 94% Rotten Tomatoes certified fresh with a 97% fan score. I Want Your Sex is a movie that is getting 90% from the critics on Rotten Tomatoes. No fan score on that one yet. Folks don't like Her Private Hell right now, critics or fans. Critics, 43%, but fans, wow, 35%. Fans are not happy with that movie, and I don't know if I've seen a fan score that low. Hadestown, the music.

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2: This is your More 104.9 live Doppler forecast. Numerous showers, scattered thunderstorms, isolated thunderstorms this afternoon. Windy, not as warm, near steady temperatures in the lower 70s. Southwest winds 10 to 15, gusting to 25, increasing north. 20 to 30 miles per hour, wind gusts up to 45 this afternoon. Chance of rain is 70%. Mostly cloudy with scattered showers in the evening, then partly cloudy after midnight. Breezy, cooler with lows in the upper 50s. North winds 15 to 25, gusting to 45 in the evening. Highs around 80 for Saturday, lows in the upper 50s. For more weather, go online anytime at more1049.com.

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Justin Timberlake, Can't Stop the Feeling on More 104.9. Following up Tom Petty's Free Fallin' that began your 11 o'clock hour. We've got Pharrell Williams coming on next for you here. This one's called Happy on More 104.9, picking you up during your workday.

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0: 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Numerous showers, scattered thunderstorms, isolated thunderstorms this afternoon.

afternoon, windy, not as warm, near steady temperatures in the lower 70s. Southwest winds 10 to 15, gusting to 25, increasing north. 20 to 30 miles per hour, wind gusts up to 45 this afternoon. Chance of rain is 70%. Mostly cloudy with scattered showers in the evening, then partly cloudy after midnight. Breezy, cooler with lows in the upper 50s. North winds 15 to 25, gusting to 45 in the evening. Highs around 80 for Saturday, lows in the upper 50s. For more weather, go online anytime at more1049.com.

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0: Miley Cyrus with Party in the USA on More 104.9. The Northwest Amateur going into day two now as we speak. The third flight is working through their first round of action. First flight gets their second round of action started here in about an hour or so. You can check out the wrap-up of the first day online at northwestiowanow.com. Just hit the sports tab. Comments from various leaders on the standings right now, as well as Matt Conlin, the director of the Northwest AM.
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Golden by EJ Ajununya, Hunter X and the K-pop Demon Hunters cast. 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We got the Goo Goo Dolls coming on next here for you. This one's called Iris. 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

0: Calls with Iris, and around this time of the year back in 1998, that song was in the middle of becoming one of the greatest radio hits of all time. Spent an incredible 18 weeks at number one on Billboard's Airplay chart. It was not eligible, though, for the Hot 100 because it wasn't released as a commercial single. But the Airplay chart, it dominated for a long time. Great song from the Goo Goo Dolls here on More 104.9. We're going to take a break, get some weather in. John Mayer fires up 30 minutes of music with Waiting on the World to Change.
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1: I'm Anthony Gonzalez with your More 104.9 News Brief. The Harris Lake Park Community School District is having a ribbon-cutting ceremony and grand opening of its new elementary school this Saturday. The ribbon-cutting will be held in front of the building at 1360 140th Street in Lake Park, August 1st at 1 o'clock p.m. The event will include a dedication to the building, remarks from district leaders, an opening of a time capsule by the class of 1976, and tours of the new facility. Harris Lake Park Superintendent Mike Thompson says the new school is the result of more than 2 years of planning and community input.
2: The old elementary that we were in just had a number of issues that we continued working through, and made the decision a couple years ago that new construction was cheaper than renovation. And so we started along that process. We engaged the stakeholders. We talked to our community. We talked to our parents. But our voters overwhelmingly, north of 70% on both questions, approved this. So that goes to show you a little bit about the kind of support that we have here in our community, which is fantastic. And here we are.
1: Beyond providing updated classrooms, Thompson says the facility has several new features.
2: It's more than just how things look on the outside. It really does impact how we, the business that we do in the classrooms. Everything from, you know, heating and cooling, you know, our other facility didn't have air conditioning. And boy, it gets warm in Iowa in the spring, and it sure stays warm in the fall these days as well. So just having a cool place for the kids to learn has been fantastic. And there's just been a lot of other efficiencies that have come from this as well. We're a small school district, so a lot of our staff are shared, or they were shared between both buildings. And now that we're under one roof, K-12, there's just a lot of efficiencies that comes with that. Plus, we just like being all together. So it's just really cool to see juniors and seniors in the elementary working with elementary age kids on different things throughout the day.
1: Following the ceremony, the public will be invited to tour the new elementary school, as well as the district's new bus barn. The event is part of Lake Park's Farmer Appreciation Day celebration. The Lake Park Fire Department will serve lunch beginning at noon, and the HLP Alumni Association will host an alumni connection table during the festivities. For more news, visit Northwest Iowa Now. I'm Anthony Gonzalez.
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6: This is your More 104.9 live Doppler forecast. Numerous showers, scattered thunderstorms, isolated thunderstorms this afternoon. Windy, not as warm, near steady temperatures in the lower 70s. Southwest wind

10 to 15, gusting to 25, increasing north. 20 to 30 miles per hour, wind gusts up to 45 this afternoon. Chance of rain is 70%. Mostly cloudy with scattered showers in the evening, then partly cloudy after midnight. Breezy, cooler with lows in the upper 50s. North winds 15 to 25, gusting to 45 in the evening. Highs around 80 for Saturday, lows in the upper 50s. For more weather, go online anytime at more1049.com.

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That's Miles Smith with Stargazing here on Moore 104.9. Just before that, Christina Perry's A Thousand Years, part of the soundtrack for the last movie in the Twilight series, I think. And she actually just came out with another song that's part of the soundtrack for something. I'm not really sure what. It's a movie, TV show, video game, or book or something. I'm not really sure. I didn't recognize anything. Something about a dragon. But the song's good. I enjoyed that. Michael Jackson's coming on next year on Moore 104.9 with The Way You Make Me Feel, right in the midst of 30 minutes of music, which we do every hour here on Moore 104.9.

0: 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Times are from 11 a.m. to 1 p.m. and 4 p.m. to 6 p.m. Apply for the following positions: a full-time general sales manager, full-time media advisor, full-time news reporter, and play-by-play announcer. 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
0: 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Numerous showers, scattered thunderstorms, isolated thunderstorms this afternoon. Windy, not as warm, near steady temperatures in the lower 70s. Southwest winds at 10 to 15, gusting to 25, increasing north 20 to 30 miles per hour. Wind gusts up to 45 this afternoon. Chance of rain is 70%. Mostly cloudy with scattered showers in the evening, then partly cloudy after midnight. Breezy, cooler with lows in the upper 50s. North winds 15 to 25, gusting to 45 in the evening. Highs around 80 for Saturday, lows in the upper 50s. For more weather, go online anytime at more1049.com.
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6: This is your Moore 104.9 live Doppler forecast. Numerous showers, scattered thunderstorms, isolated thunderstorms this afternoon. Windy, not as warm, near steady temperatures in the lower 70s. Southwest winds at 10 to 15, gusting to 25, increasing north. 20 to 30 miles per hour, wind gusts up to 45 this afternoon. Chance of rain is 70%. Mostly cloudy with scattered showers in the evening, then partly cloudy after midnight. Breezy, cooler with lows in the upper 50s. North winds 15 to 25, gusting to 45 in the evening. Highs around 80 for Saturday, lows in the upper 50s. For more weather, go online anytime at more1049.com.

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0: 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We've got Cole Swindell and special guests Ashley Cook and Sean Mayer opening things up Saturday, September 12th. 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
0: This is your More 1049 live Doppler forecast. Numerous showers, scattered thunderstorms, isolated thunderstorms this afternoon. Windy, not as warm, near steady temperatures in the lower 70s. Southwest winds 10 to 15, gusting to 25, increasing north 20 to 30 miles per hour. Wind gusts up to 45 this afternoon. Chance of rain is 70%. Mostly cloudy with scattered showers in the evening, then partly cloudy after midnight. Breezy, cooler with lows in the upper 50s. North winds 15 to 25, gusting to 45 in the evening. Highs around 80 for Saturday, lows in the upper 50s. For more weather, go online anytime at more1049.com.

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0: raining today. Numerous showers, scattered thunderstorms, isolated thunderstorms, more of that tonight by the looks of it. But it's needed because we got just scorched over these last few weeks. A lot of moisture in the air, not a whole lot of moisture in the ground. Is that how that works? I don't know. I'm not a scientist, a weather person, and might have grown up on a farm, but am not a farmer either. Through the middle of your 1 o'clock hour here on More 104.9. We'll take a break. 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

0: that way. The Backstreet Boys and I Want It That Way is streaming on demand, powered by Heartland Pet Resort. And that'll do it for me today. I'll be back with you. 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George Wolf is coming up next. He wraps up your work week with your afternoon drop.
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Highs around 80 for Saturday, lows in the upper 50s. For more weather, go online anytime at more1049.com.

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Up with Kevin and TJ, weekday morning 6 to 10 on More 104.9, sponsored by Spencer Hospital. Congrats to their pop quiz winner this morning, Bill Menard of Spirit Lake. Bill gets a $10 certificate to Bougie Wear Apparel. Congratulations, Bill, Friday's winner. Monday, that could be you. Another pop quiz coming Monday morning and all next week with Kevin and TJ on More 104.9.

0: Teddy Swims, Lose Control on More 104.9 with George Wolf here this afternoon, Friday. So we had a brand new Kevin's Ride of the Week this morning at 7:30 with H&N Chevrolet Buick. 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
6: This is a More 104.9 live Doppler forecast. Numerous showers, scattered thunderstorms, isolated thunderstorms this afternoon. Windy, not as warm, near steady temperatures in the lower 70s. Southwest winds 10 to 15, gusting to 25, increasing north. 20 to 30 miles per hour, wind gusts up to 45 this afternoon. Chance of rain is 70%. Mostly cloudy with scattered showers in the evening, then partly cloudy after midnight. Breezy, cooler with lows in the upper 50s. North winds 15 to 25, gusting to 45 in the evening. Highs around 80 for Saturday, lows in the upper 50s. For more weather, go online anytime at more1049.com.

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More 104.9 streaming on demand, powered by Heartland Pet Resort. Glad you're here this afternoon. I'm George Wolf. Why are we celebrating? Because it's Friday. Do we need another reason? Cool and the Gang can take it from here.

0: cash call jackpot winner. Last day of the month today, so the $250 jackpot for July goes to Rose Teague of Milford. Congratulations, Rose. Enjoy that. And come Monday, we start a brand new round of qualifiers for August. There'll be another random call at 7:40. If that's to you and you answer, you win a beverage from Black Earth Java and the prize of the day. 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Then at the end of each month, all the cash call winners are entered to get that jackpot of $250, just like Rose won today. Thanks to our cash call sponsors, including Jorgensen Hearing Center, Squire Shop, Smoke and Jake's, and Spencer Municipal Utilities. 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
14: This is your More 104.9 live Doppler forecast. Numerous showers, scattered thunderstorms, isolated thunderstorms this afternoon. Windy, not as warm, near steady temperatures in the lower 70s. Southwest winds at 10 to 15, gusting to 25, increasing north 20 to 30 miles per hour. Wind gusts up to 45 this afternoon. Chance of rain is 70%. Mostly cloudy with scattered showers in the evening, then partly cloudy after midnight. Breezy, cooler with lows in the upper 50s. North winds 15 to 25, gusting to 45 in the evening. Highs around 80 for Saturday, lows in the upper 50s. For more weather, go online anytime at more1049.com.

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0: Charles Kelly Can Lose You on Moore 104.9. Happy Friday. We made it. I'm George Wolf, and get ready for our next radio auction, giving you another chance to save money this summer. 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
5: More 104.9. Good afternoon. A check of the weather tonight, down to the upper 50s. It'll be cooler. Some showers will be continuing, about a 40% chance, and windy at about 45 miles an hour. Tomorrow, sunny, man, 80, upper 50s and clear by tomorrow night. Sunday, sunny, low 80s. Sunday night, down to 60. Monday, sunny, mid 80s. And Tuesday, some showers and high upper 70s. For more weather, go to more1049.com.

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0: 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Hope you're having a great afternoon. I'm George Wolf, Martina McBride, performing at the Clay County Fair on Tuesday, September 15th. 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
14: More at 104.9. Good afternoon. A check of the weather tonight, down to the upper 50s. It'll be cooler. Some showers will be continuing, about a 40% chance, and windy at about 45 miles an hour. Tomorrow, sunny, man, 80, upper 50s and clear by tomorrow night. Sunday, sunny, low 80s. Sunday night, down to 60. Monday, sunny, mid 80s. And Tuesday, some showers and high upper 70s. For more weather, go to more1049.com.

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Thank you for choosing More 104.9 this afternoon. I'm George Wolf. 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

0: 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Glad you're here this afternoon. I'm George Wolf, and if you're looking for a new challenge, the Spencer Media Group is hiring now for multiple positions. So if you're looking for that new career, here's your chance to apply in person at SMG's Job Fair Wednesday, August 12th, hosted at the Depot Building on the Clay County Fairgrounds. 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
7: More 104.9, good afternoon. A check of the weather tonight, down to the upper 50s. It'll be cooler. Some showers will be continuing, about a 40% chance, and windy at about 45 miles an hour. Tomorrow, sunny, man, 80, upper 50s and clear by tomorrow night. Sunday, sunny, low 80s. Sunday night, down to 60. Monday, sunny, mid 80s. And Tuesday, some showers and high upper 70s. For more weather, go to more1049.com.

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0: Daniel Powder on More 104.9. Good afternoon. I'm George Wolf. Boy, talk about a bad day that could have been a lot worse. The Kossuth County Sheriff's Department reports the third plane accident this month in northern Iowa. A Cessna registered to DNK Aviation in Milford crashed 2 miles south of Algona when it clipped a power line around 4 o'clock on Wednesday afternoon. The residents who lived nearby were unharmed, and the pilot was treated just for minor cuts on the scene by Kossuth County EMS workers. So, yeah, that could have been a lot worse. Get more details, the full story, at more1049.com. 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

0: Bad Dreams, it's Teddy Swims on More 104.9. Getting ready for the weekend. Glad you're here. I'm George Wolf. 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

Mars on More 104.9. George Wolf here. Welcome to the weekend. Thank you for kicking it off with us. And that means we're just that much closer to the Clay County Fair. And the Spencer Media Group excited once again to be the presenting sponsor of all the grandstand attractions at this year's fair. Saturday, September 12th, kicked it off with Cole Swindell, special guests Ashley Cook and Sean Mayer. On September 13th, Gabriel Fluffy Iglesias. September 14th, Lee Greenwood and special guest Jimmy Fortune. And on the 15th, Martina McBride and special guest Abby Callahan. 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
16: More at 104.9. Good afternoon. A check of the weather tonight, down to the upper 50s. It'll be cooler. Some showers will be continuing, about a 40% chance, and windy at about 45 miles an hour. Tomorrow, sunny, man, 80, upper 50s and clear by tomorrow night. Sunday, sunny, low 80s. Sunday night, down to 60. Monday, sunny, mid 80s. And Tuesday, some showers and high upper 70s. For more weather, go to more1049.com.

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0: George Wolf here. Thank you for kicking off the weekend with us, and a big weekend in Peterson. Peterson Fire Days are back. The celebration just kicked off a few minutes ago. It's going to continue through the weekend, and the fire chief says there's plenty to keep visitors busy throughout the weekend. Get the full schedule. 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
7: I'm Anthony Gonzalez with your More 104.9 News Brief. The Okoboji Bible Conference returns for its 92nd year this weekend. The conference begins Saturday, August 1st, and runs through Saturday, August 8th. Executive Director Mark Schwartz says the free conference offers a week of speakers, concerts, and special events centered on this year's theme, Endless Joy.
8: Lots of good things going on. It's going to be a great year. Our theme this year is Endless Joy. And the scripture that we're using for that is do not grieve. It's Nehemiah 8:10. It says, do not grieve, for the joy of the Lord is your strength. And we really believe that this is going to give people a lot of excitement as they learn about this endless joy that God gives us to live in our lives. So the whole conference is themed after that one verse and that one concept of endless joy.
7: Featured attractions include performances by the Browns of Lamars and Christian artist Taryn Wells, a former American Idol finalist now touring with Cece Winans. The conference will also feature nationally recognized speakers such as Rachel Ruth Lotz Wright and best-selling author Joshua Becker. In addition to the nightly speakers, the conference will host a women's event featuring missionary Barb Van Wyck, a men's breakfast with Pizza Ranch founder Adrie Gronewick, and a special Tuesday gathering honoring pastors and ministry leaders. The young adult event, Nations and Nutty Bars, will also return after a successful debut last year, connecting attendees with international J-1 students spending the summer in the Iowa Great Lakes region.
8: On that night, we'll have people coming literally from all over the world, these J-1 students that are here to work. They'll be coming to the Bible conference, and the event is called Nations and Nutty Bars. So it'll be all the nations that are here plus nutty bars. And I think there's also going to be a meal for them if you come. And we're giving away free nutty bars for some of the young adults that are there. And that event will probably go a couple hours. And it's just, I mean, last year we had like 250 of these young adults that were there. It's just a great, great night just to connect with people from all over the world.
7: Schwartz notes that while certain special events require advance registration, attendance at the conference itself remains open to everyone. For more information and a complete schedule, visit okobojiconference.org. For more news, visit Northwest Iowa Now. I'm Anthony Gonzalez.

More at 104.9. Good afternoon. A check of the weather tonight down to the upper 50s. It'll be cooler. Some showers will be continuing, about a 40% chance, and windy at about 45 miles an hour. Tomorrow, sunny, man. 80, upper 50s and clear by tomorrow night. Sunday, sunny, low 80s. Sunday night, down to 60. Monday, sunny, mid 80s. And Tuesday, some showers and high upper 70s. For more weather, go to more104.9.com.

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0: Wake Up with Kevin and TJ, weekday mornings 6 to 10 on More 104.9, sponsored by Spencer Hospital. Congrats to their pop quiz winner this morning. Bill Menard of Spirit Lake gets the $10 certificate to Bougie Wear Apparel. Congrats, Bill. You could be next. Another pop quiz Monday morning with Kevin and TJ.
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0: Golden with the K-Pop Demon Hunters on More 104.9. Glad you're here. I'm George Wolf, and we've got your chance to win tickets to see Martina McBride at the Clay County Fair on Tuesday, September 15th. 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